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0: 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MyFM celebrates another homegrown superstar. Alanis Morissette's Canadian success started in 1986 with a 5-episode run on You Can't Do That on Television. By 1991, she had co-written and released the dance pop hit Too Hot and followed it up in 92 with An Emotion Away. In 1996, Morissette became an international rock star with her album Jagged Little Pill. The album was raw and honest and helped kickstart a new wave of international female artists. Morissette won 5 Grammys that year, including Album of the Year. This song is considered Morissette's biggest hit.

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7: Here's Strathroy Caradoc's 3-day forecast from the MyFM Weather Center and a local weather alert brought to you by Jade's Mechanical. Environment Canada has issued an orange warning for heat, where maximum temperatures between 31 and 34 degrees, potentially up to 37 degrees, are expected for the area. Minimum temperatures between 21 and 25 degrees will provide little relief from the heat. The heat event is expected to continue until Friday, possibly into the weekend. Tonight, cloudy skies, a low of 24 degrees expected. Tomorrow, sunshine, a high of 36 throughout the day and a low of 24 degrees overnight. And for Thursday, sunshine, a high of 34 degrees. I'm Kimberly Milliman.

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0: 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Canadian Idol contestant and Mission BC native Carly Rae Jepsen earned international success with Call Me Maybe. The song spent the summer of 2012 at number one on the Billboard Hot 100 and was named MTV's Song of the Year. It sold over 12 million copies, making it the year's best-selling single worldwide.

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7: Here's Strathroy Caradoc's 3-day forecast from the MyFM Weather Center and a local weather alert brought to you by Jade's Mechanical. Environment Canada has issued an orange warning for heat, where maximum temperatures between 31 and 34 degrees, potentially up to 37 degrees, are expected for the area. Minimum temperatures between 21 and 25 degrees will provide little relief from the heat. The heat event is expected to continue until Friday, possibly into the weekend. Tonight, cloudy skies, a low of 24 degrees expected. Tomorrow, sunshine, a high of 36 throughout the day and a low of 24 degrees overnight. And for Thursday, sunshine, a high of 34 degrees. I'm Kimberly Milliman.

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0: 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MyFM celebrates another homegrown superstar. The first song the world ever heard on an Apple iPod belongs to this Halifax singer-songwriter. In 2001, when Steve Jobs introduced the world to Apple's latest gadget, he picked a track from his personal favorites, Sarah McLachlan's Building a Mystery.

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6: Here's Strathroy Caradoc's 3-day forecast from the MyFM Weather Center and a local weather alert brought to you by Jade's Mechanical. Environment Canada has issued an orange warning for heat, where maximum temperatures between 31 and 34 degrees, potentially up to 37 degrees, are expected for the area. Minimum temperatures between 21 and 25 degrees will provide little relief from the heat. The heat event is expected to continue until Friday, possibly into the weekend. Tonight, cloudy skies, a low of 24 degrees expected. Tomorrow, sunshine, a high of 36 throughout the day and a low of 24 degrees overnight. And for Thursday, sunshine, a high of 34 degrees. I'm Kimberly Milliman.

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0: 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Burnaby, BC's Michael Bublé has sold over 40 million albums worldwide. His 2013 release, To Be Loved, earned the crooner his third best traditional pop vocal album award. It's also Bublé's fifth album to reach number one on the Billboard 200 and features this catchy power pop song.

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7: Here's Strathroy Caradoc's three-day forecast from the MyFM Weather Center and a local weather alert brought to you by Jade's Mechanical. Environment Canada has issued an orange warning for heat, where maximum temperatures between 31 and 34 degrees, potentially up to 37 degrees, are expected for the area. Minimum temperatures between 21 and 25 degrees will provide little relief from the heat. The heat event is expected to continue until Friday, possibly into the weekend. Tonight, cloudy skies, a low of 24 degrees expected. Tomorrow, sunshine, a high of 36 throughout the day and a low of 24 degrees overnight. And for Thursday, sunshine, a high of 34 degrees. I'm Kimberly Milliman, Strathroy Caradoc.

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1: Absolutely. I feel like we should come up with like a Canada Day pun that involves like our family playlist, because people still have a chance to win.
0: That's right. You could still win $500 for telling us five songs that you have on your playlist. Maybe you've already made the playlist and they're already on there, in which case, good, your job's already done. And if not, you know, start racking your brains to think of any songs
1: you're making them work on their day off.
0: A little bit.
1: Okay, well, I'm putting you to work. What's our pun? You had time to think.
0: A pun?
1: Yes.
0: Okay, how about this? May your playlist be popping as hard as the fireworks later tonight.
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2: Here's Strathroy Caradoc's three-day forecast from the My FM Weather Center. An orange warning for heat remains in effect today, where maximum temperatures between 31 and 34 degrees, potentially up to 37 degrees, is expected for the area. Today's sunshine, a high of 36 degrees expected. Overnight, clear skies, a low of 24 degrees. Tomorrow, sunshine, a high of 34 throughout the day and a low of 23 overnight. And for Friday, cloudy skies, a small chance of some rain, a high of 33 degrees. I'm Kimberly Milliman, Strathroy Caradoc's Break.

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2: Here's Strathroy Caradox 3-day forecast from the MyFM Weather Center. An orange warning for heat remains in effect today, where maximum temperatures between 31 and 34 degrees, potentially up to 37 degrees, is expected for the area. Today's sunshine, a high of 36 degrees expected. Overnight, clear skies, a low of 24 degrees. Tomorrow, sunshine, a high of 34 throughout the day and a low of 23 overnight. And for Friday, cloudy skies, a small chance of some rain, a high of 33 degrees. I'm Kimberly Milliman, Strathroy Caradox breaking.

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3: Here's what's going on. 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
2: Here's Strathroy Caradox 3-day forecast from the MyFM Weather Center. An orange warning for heat remains in effect today, where maximum temperatures between 31 and 34 degrees, potentially up to 37 degrees, is expected for the area. Today's sunshine, a high of 36 degrees expected. Overnight, clear skies, a low of 24 degrees. Tomorrow, sunshine, a high of 34 throughout the day and a low of 23 overnight. And for Friday, cloudy skies, a small chance of some rain, a high of 33 degrees. I'm Kimberly Milliman, Strathroy Caradox Breaking.

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So if our time is running out, day after day, we'll make the mundane a masterpiece. 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
2: Here's Strathroy Caradox 3-day forecast from the MyFM Weather Center. An orange warning for heat remains in effect today, where maximum temperatures between 31 and 34 degrees, potentially up to 37 degrees, is expected for the area. Today, sunshine, a high of 36 degrees expected. Overnight, clear skies, a low of 24 degrees. Tomorrow, sunshine, a high of 34 throughout the day and a low of 23 overnight. And for Friday, cloudy skies, a small chance of some rain, a high of 33 degrees. I'm Kimberly Milliman, Strathroy Caradox Break.

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2: Here's Strathroy Caradox 3-day forecast from the MyFM Weather Center. An orange warning for heat remains in effect today, where maximum temperatures between 31 and 34 degrees, potentially up to 37 degrees, is expected for the area. Today's sunshine, a high of 36 degrees expected. Overnight, clear skies, a low of 24 degrees. Tomorrow, sunshine, a high of 34 throughout the day and a low of 23 overnight. And for Friday, cloudy skies, a small chance of some rain, a high of 33 degrees. I'm Kimberly Milliman, the Strathroy Caradox breaking.

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0: Canada Day, everybody. 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
9: Here's Strathroy Caradoc's three-day forecast from the MyFM Weather Center. An orange heat warning in effect from Environment Canada, with hot and humid air lasting through the week. Sunny today, becoming a mix of sun and cloud near noon. The high will be 37 with Humidex 45. A clear sky tonight with a low of 24. Tomorrow, sunny early in the morning, then a mix of sun and cloud with a chance of showers and risk of a thunderstorm in the afternoon. The high will be 36. And Friday, a mix of sun and cloud with a chance of showers and a high of 33. I'm Jeremy Hall with Strathroy Caradoc. 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
7: Here's Strathroy Caradoc's three-day forecast from the MyFM Weather Center. An orange heat warning in effect from Environment Canada, with hot and humid air lasting through the week. Sunny today, becoming a mix of sun and cloud near noon. The high will be 37 with Humidex 45. A clear sky tonight with a low of 24. Tomorrow, sunny early in the morning, then a mix of sun and cloud with a chance of showers and risk of a thunderstorm in the afternoon. The high will be 36. And Friday, a mix of sun and cloud with a chance of showers and a high of 33. I'm Jeremy Hall with Strathroy Caradoc. 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
3: 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If you have any information regarding drug activity in the community, please contact SCPS at 519-245-1250 or report anonymously at Crime Stoppers at 1-800-222-TIPS.
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7: Here's Strathroy Caradoc 3-day forecast from the MyFM Weather Center. An orange heat warning in effect from Environment Canada, with hot and humid air lasting through the week. Sunny today, becoming a mix of sun and cloud near noon. The high will be 37 with Humidex 45. A clear sky tonight with a low of 24. Tomorrow, sunny early in the morning, then a mix of sun and cloud with a chance of showers and risk of a thunderstorm in the afternoon. The high will be 36. And Friday, a mix of sun and cloud with a chance of showers and a high of 33. I'm Jeremy Hall with Strathroy Caradoc. 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
5: Here's Strathroy Caradoc's three-day forecast from the MyFM Weather Center. An orange heat warning in effect from Environment Canada, with hot and humid air lasting through the week. Sunny today, becoming a mix of sun and cloud near noon. The high will be 37 with Humidex 45. A clear sky tonight with a low of 24. Tomorrow, sunny early in the morning, then a mix of sun and cloud with a chance of showers and risk of a thunderstorm in the afternoon. The high will be 36. And Friday, a mix of sun and cloud with a chance of showers and a high of 33. I'm Jeremy Hall with Strathroy Caradoc. 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
1: Absolutely. I feel like we should come up with like a Canada Day pun that involves like our family playlist, because people still have a chance to win.
0: That's right. You could still win $500 for telling us five songs that you have on your playlist. Maybe you've already made the playlist and they're already on there, in which case, good, your job's already done. And if not, you know, start racking your brains to think of any songs
1: you're making them work on their day off.
0: A little bit.
1: Okay, well, I'm putting you to work. What's our pun? You had time to think.
0: A pun?
1: Yes.
0: Okay, how about this? May your playlist be popping as hard as the fireworks later tonight.
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10: Here's Strathroy Caradoc's three-day forecast from the MyFM Weather Center. An orange heat warning in effect from Environment Canada, with hot and humid air lasting through the week. Sunny today, becoming a mix of sun and cloud near noon. The high will be 37 with Humidex 45. A clear sky tonight with a low of 24. Tomorrow, sunny early in the morning, then a mix of sun and cloud with a chance of showers and risk of a thunderstorm in the afternoon. The high will be 36. And Friday, a mix of sun and cloud with a chance of showers and a high of 33. I'm Jeremy Hall with Strathroy Caradoc. 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
5: Here's Strathroy Caradoc 3-day forecast from the MyFM Weather Center. An orange heat warning in effect from Environment Canada, with hot and humid air lasting through the week. Sunny today, becoming a mix of sun and cloud near noon. The high will be 37 with Humidex 45. A clear sky tonight with a low of 24. Tomorrow, sunny early in the morning, then a mix of sun and cloud with a chance of showers and risk of a thunderstorm in the afternoon. The high will be 36. And Friday, a mix of sun and cloud with a chance of showers and a high of 33. I'm Jeremy Hall with Strathroy Caradoc. Breaking and local news.

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5: Strathroy Caradoc 3-day forecast from the MyFM Weather Center. An orange heat warning from Environment Canada with hot and humid air lasting through the week. A mix of sun and cloud this afternoon with a high of 37. With Humidex, though, it'll feel like 45. A clear sky tonight with a low of 24. Tomorrow, sunny early in the morning, then a mix of sun and cloud with a chance of showers and risk of a thunderstorm in the afternoon. The high will be 36. And Friday, a mix of sun and cloud with a chance of showers and a high of 33. I'm Jeremy Hall with Strathroy Caradoc's Breaking and Local News.

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5: Here's Strathroy Care Doc's three-day forecast from the MyFM Weather Center. An orange heat warning from Environment Canada with hot and humid air lasting through the week. A mix of sun and cloud this afternoon with a high of 37. With Humidex, though, it'll feel like 45. A clear sky tonight with a low of 24. Tomorrow, sunny early in the morning, then a mix of sun and cloud with a chance of showers and risk of a thunderstorm in the afternoon. The high will be 36. And Friday, a mix of sun and cloud with a chance of showers and a high of 33. I'm Jeremy Hall with Strathroy Care Doc's breaking and local news.

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0: Okay, let's get one thing straight. 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

0: 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Hey, it is Emily. Happy Canada Day. Just a reminder that we're off today. 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
6: Here's Strathroy Caradoc 3-day forecast from the MyFM Weather Center. An orange heat warning from Environment Canada with hot and humid air lasting through the week. A mix of sun and cloud this afternoon with a high of 37. With Humidex, though, it'll feel like 45. A clear sky tonight with a low of 24. Tomorrow, sunny early in the morning, then a mix of sun and cloud with a chance of showers and risk of a thunderstorm in the afternoon. The high will be 36. And Friday, a mix of sun and cloud with a chance of showers and a high of 33. 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

If a couple wobbly pops are part of your plans today, make sure you have a safe ride back to your igloo. 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Oof, it's cold in here. Happy camping.

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1: Absolutely. I feel like we should come up with like a Canada Day pun that involves like our family playlist, because people still have a chance to win.
0: That's right. You could still win $500 for telling us five songs that you have on your playlist. Maybe you've already made the playlist and they're already on there, in which case, good, your job's already done. And if not, you know, start racking your brains to think of any songs
1: you're making them work on their day off.
0: A little bit.
1: Okay, well, I'm putting you to work. What's our pun? You had time to think.
0: A pun?
1: Yes.
0: Okay, how about this? May your playlist be popping as hard as the fireworks later tonight.
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7: Here's Strathroy Caradoc's three-day forecast from the MyFM Weather Center. An orange heat warning from Environment Canada, with hot and humid air lasting through the week. A mix of sun and cloud this afternoon with a high of 37. With Humidex, though, it'll feel like 45. A clear sky tonight with a low of 24. Tomorrow, sunny early in the morning, then a mix of sun and cloud with a chance of showers and risk of a thunderstorm in the afternoon. The high will be 36. And Friday, a mix of sun and cloud with a chance of showers and a high of 33. I'm Jeremy Hall with Strathroy Caradoc's breaking and local news.

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11: Here's Strathroy Caradoc's three-day forecast from the MyFM Weather Center. An orange heat warning from Environment Canada with hot and humid air lasting through the week. A clear sky tonight with a low of 24. Tomorrow, sunny early in the morning, then a mix of sun and cloud with a chance of showers and risk of a thunderstorm in the afternoon. The high will be 36. And Friday, a mix of sun and cloud with a chance of showers and a high of 33. I'm Jeremy Hall with Strathroy Caradoc's breaking and local news.

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8: Here's Strathroy-Caradoc's three-day forecast from the MyFM Weather Center. An orange heat warning from Environment Canada with hot and humid air lasting through the week. A clear sky tonight with a low of 24. Tomorrow, sunny early in the morning, then a mix of sun and cloud with a chance of showers and risk of a thunderstorm in the afternoon. The high will be 36. And Friday, a mix of sun and cloud with a chance of showers and a high of 33. I'm Jeremy Hall with Strathroy-Caradoc's Breaking and Local News.

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7: Here's Strathroy Caradoc 3-day forecast from the MyFM Weather Center. An orange heat warning from Environment Canada with hot and humid air lasting through the week. A clear sky tonight with a low of 24. Tomorrow, sunny early in the morning, then a mix of sun and cloud with a chance of showers and risk of a thunderstorm in the afternoon. The high will be 36. And Friday, a mix of sun and cloud with a chance of showers and a high of 33. I'm Jeremy Hall with Strathroy Caradoc's breaking and local news.

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0: 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Happy Canada Day. 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
6: Here's Strathroy Caradoc's three-day forecast from the MyFM Weather Center. An orange heat warning from Environment Canada with hot and humid air lasting through the week. A clear sky tonight with a low of 24. Tomorrow, sunny early in the morning, then a mix of sun and cloud with a chance of showers and risk of a thunderstorm in the afternoon. The high will be 36. And Friday, a mix of sun and cloud with a chance of showers and a high of 33. I'm Jeremy Hall with Strathroy Caradoc's Breaking and Local News.

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Celine Dion is the only other artist besides Michael Jackson to sell 10 million albums in Europe. One of her signature songs, 1994's Power of Love, ranked number 4 on the Billboard Hot 100 year-end chart after spending 4 weeks at number 1.

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